Ouvimos nessa sequência, na Kiss Talk Talk, It's My Life, I Ran, I Flock of Seagulls, Wide Wide Life com Talking Reds.

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Honey, don't you leave me. I said, when I want to depend on, I'll die when I want to leave you now. Don't you go and leave.

Audioslave na Kiss, Like a Stone, Alice in Chains, Man in the Box, Bolshoi, Sunday Morning. É domingo pra curtir Smash Mouth? I'm a Believer na Kiss.

Pearl Jam, Yellow, Ledbetter, Ramones, Pet Sematary, The Offspring, Kids Aren't Alright. Ok, tem The Power of Love, Hugh Lewis and the News.